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Tucker Wetmore with Brunette, here on Kidder's Country Home 95Q. Now, if you need some good news to put you in a good mood, I've got the perfect feel-good stories for you. Starting in Oklahoma, where two pet goats helped save a family who got trapped after a tornado. Now, rescuers were able to spot the goats who were standing on top of a pile of rubble, which just so happened to be exactly where the family's storm cellar was. So, quite literally, those goats are the GOAT, greatest of all.

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3: We'll continue with a chance for some showers and storms overnight tonight. Otherwise, mostly cloudy. Look for lows tonight to drop down to 52. Showers are likely on Tuesday. Look for daytime highs only in the upper 50s. Showers possible early Tuesday night, then becoming partly cloudy after midnight. Lows drop down to 42. Partly sunny, chilly, 56 is all we muster on Wednesday. I'm meteorologist J.C. Foltz. Have a great night, everyone.

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Chevy Silverado, here at Kidder's Country Home, 95Q. Now, if y'all recall, yesterday we talked about how the word cool has somehow survived for more than 100 years. But what about all the other slang that has pretty much totally flopped throughout the years? We'll get into some of it and more coming up here in a bit. But if you want to know some of the most short-lived slang words ever,

0: for a well-dressed kid, followed by George, which just meant money. 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Folks, again, never heard of a single one of these. No wonder they fizzled out, but let me know if you can add to this list. 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
1: We'll continue with a chance for some showers and storms overnight tonight. Otherwise, mostly cloudy. Look for lows tonight to drop down to 52. Showers are likely on Tuesday. Look for daytime highs only in the upper 50s. Showers possible early Tuesday night, then becoming partly cloudy after midnight. Lows drop down to 42. Partly sunny, chilly, 56 is all we muster on Wednesday. I'm meteorologist J.C. Foltz. Have a great night, everyone.

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Kidder's Country Home 95Q. Well, here's proof that nobody is safe from bad customer service. Not even the Pope. Pope Leo called his bank to update his account, said I'm the Pope, and the woman on the other end hung up. Folks, outrageous. If you want to hear the full story, I've got it coming up right after Josh Ross with Hey, Now You Look.

0: Zach John King with Get to Drinkin' here on Kidder's Country Home 95Q. Now, can y'all imagine being so done with spam calls that you hang up on the actual Pope? I would be horrified. Apparently, Pope Leo called his bank to update his account information, you know, right after he officially became the Pope, and told the customer service rep who he was, and she thought it was a practical joke and hung up on him. Oh my gosh! I don't know, but that feels like a cardinal sin or something. Honestly, that poor woman probably gets written up for not hanging up the phone on people, and now this is the one that you decide to make your move. Woo-hoo! All the blessings to you, that poor woman. If you guys want to check out this full story, though, it's honestly kind of crazy. And it's up right now at 95Q on Facebook.
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11: We'll continue with a chance for some showers and storms overnight tonight. Otherwise, mostly cloudy. Look for lows tonight to drop down to 52. Showers are likely on Tuesday. Look for daytime highs only in the upper 50s. Showers possible early Tuesday night, then becoming partly cloudy after midnight. Lows drop down to 42. Partly sunny, chilly, 56 is all we muster on Wednesday. I'm meteorologist J.C. Foltz. Have a great night, everyone.

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0: Megan Maroney with Beautiful Things here on Kidder's Country Home 95Q. You know, all good holidays deserve a fantastic playlist. And, well, I've got a playlist of country songs for Mother's Day coming up this Sunday, including Carrie Underwood's Mama Song, followed by Garth Brooks' Mom, and Hot Mama by Trace Adkins. Definitely all should make the playlist, hands down. You've also could throw in there Coat of Many Colors, Dolly Parton, Tim McGraw, I Called Mama. Guys, the list goes on, I'm telling you. If you want to check out a full playlist and what you'll hopefully be listening to this weekend, just head on over to 95Q's Facebook page.
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10: We'll continue with a chance for some showers and storms overnight tonight. Otherwise, mostly cloudy. Look for lows tonight to drop down to 52. Showers are likely on Tuesday. Look for daytime highs only in the upper 50s. Showers possible early Tuesday night, then becoming partly cloudy after midnight. Lows drop down to 42. Partly sunny, chilly, 56 is all we muster on Wednesday. I'm meteorologist J.C. Foltz. Have a great night, everyone.

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two. We're about to enter the final hour here this evening on The Night Shift. But before we do, we still have John Morgan, Parmalee, Ella Langley, Keith Urban, and more all on its way. But first, Toby Keith with Courtesy of the Red, White, and Blue.

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Shaboozy with good news here on Kidder's Country Home 95Q. Now, if you need more good news, we are officially a day and 2 weeks out from the first concert of the Devon season. And if you want to know who you can look forward to,

0: Zach Topp with South of Sanity here on Kidder's Country Home 95Q. You know, it's crazy to think that it's practically already summer. And folks, before you know it, we'll all be at the Devon rocking out to our favorite music. And I'm so excited. I mean, we are in for a hell of a summer and a hell of a lot of good country acts coming to the Devon as well. Sarah Evans coming Friday, May 29th. Be there or be square. Also, others to look forward to this season. Jordan Davis, Brantley Gilbert, Lee Bryce, Craig Campbell, Joe Nichols, Rodney Atkins, and of course, our 95Q Fan Appreciation Concert featuring Russell Dickerson, presented by Speed Lube. Folks, it's going to be a heck of a summer. I can't wait to get after it. If you guys want more concert details, just head on over to 95Qs.com.
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3: We'll continue with a chance for some showers and storms overnight tonight. Otherwise, mostly cloudy. Look for lows tonight to drop down to 52. Showers are likely on Tuesday. Look for daytime highs only in the upper 50s. Showers possible early Tuesday night, then becoming partly cloudy after midnight. Lows drop down to 42. Partly sunny, chilly, 56 is all we muster on Wednesday. I'm meteorologist J.C. Foltz. Have a great night, everyone.

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This is it, Scotty McCurry, as we're rolling nonstop with Dan and Shay Tequila. Turn this track around. Jordan Davis and Chris Jensen. 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

0: Jordan Davis, Turn This Truck Around, and Rick Burton. Okay, out of our strange and unusual file, a Florida woman who thought an intruder was trying to break into her home investigated the ruckus, only to find a surprising sight, two alligators fighting. Ayla Burris said she was inside her Ave Maria home when sleeping with her baby when she heard this loud noise on her screen porch, and that was steadily getting louder. Upon investigation, she looked outside and discovered the cause of the sound was not human, but two alligators brawling on the landing there. So there you go. How crazy is that? Got Low Cash, Wrong Hearts, You Look Good, Lady A, and Blake Shelton with Gwen Stefani, Nobody But You.
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0: Vincent Mason, wish you well. Sleepless in a Hotel Room. Luke Combs coming up. We'll do some Florida Georgia Line with Tim McGraw. May we all, and Ain't a Bad Life. Thomas Redd with Jordan Davis up next.
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0: Brantley Gilbert, Good Damn. Got Rodney Atkins, Farmer's Daughter, and more of your favorites on the way.
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Post Malone with Blake Shelton. Pour me a drink as we're going to keep the music rolling with Morgan Wallen. Don't we? Ain't nothing about you, Brooks and Dunn, and Megan Maroney. 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

0: Don't we? Morgan Wallen, he's out on tour right now. You can catch him tonight in Indianapolis, Indiana. You can check out his website for all his tour dates there. Jelly Roll, Heart of Stone, How Do You Like Me Now, Toby Keith, and John Party, Boots Off.
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Billy Currington, Good Directions. Reaching back a couple of years for that one. Ella Langley, Be Her. Around here, Florida Georgia Line. Right now is Luke Combs, Days Like These.

0: Ella Langley, that one's called Be Her. Dan and Shay, Speechless, Toes, Zach Brown Band, Kane Brown Woman, and so much more on the way.
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0: 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He's out on tour right now. 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That's going to do it for me, Rick Burton. Have yourself a fantastic weekend. Jake Owen, Homemade, and so much more coming up.
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5: Good morning, I'm Jared White with Ag News Headlines on Brownfield. Iowa Congresswoman Ashley Hinson believes Proposition 12 language still has a path forward in the Senate version of the Farm Bill.
6: It clearly passed out of the House in a bipartisan fashion.
5: Corey Lacey with the Illinois Soybean Association tells Brownfield several Illinois ag groups are relieved that legislation calling for more than 24 hours notification before applying some agricultural pesticides has stalled in the General Assembly.
7: Anytime a pesticide application happened within 1,500 feet of a school or park, or trail, a notice would have to go out.
5: North Iowa farmer Casey Schlichting says escalating fuel prices are being felt on farms across the U.S.
8: $4.35 corn and put $375 bucks in the semi. That was a little disheartening.
5: And West Central Indiana farmer Jason Breyer says another year of lower farm incomes has led to changes in his operation.
9: Rolled back on some fertilizer.
5: I'm Jared White for Brownfield.
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1: Well, good Friday morning to you. May the 8th on this Friday morning. 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Effingham Equity at Horace is showing 449 for cash corn, 454 for July delivery, and new crop fall corn bid 451. 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

0: Hey, good morning, 95Q, Decatur's country home. Kevin Lambert, my name, and I am so glad it's Friday. How about you? This week has been so long, it's like someone gave a pain pill to a sloth. That's how slow moving this week's gone. But man, we're going into a Mother's Day weekend. So, a friendly reminder there. Don't forget about mom. That is coming up. And you know what? The weather's looking good, for this Sunday, Mother's Day. If you plan to, take mom out, well, yeah, we'll fill you in on all the weather for this weekend coming up in just a few minutes. Hey, scientists say that this is just strange. I don't know why scientists, this is just like a horror film for me. Scientists say that if a cockroach was the size of a man, it could scurry along as fast as 200 miles per hour. I don't even want to think about that. So you're saying, why'd you share it with me? Well, I'm sorry. I mean, the thought of a cockroach the size of a human scurrying at 200 miles per hour, that's crazy pants, man. And I thought this was pretty funny. Got to share this with you. How many times you go to a counter or something and there's nobody there and you need some assistance? You know, there's a lot of places that had to cut back on employees, but maybe you're in a hurry. I don't know. Well, this happened. I thought it was kind of funny. A fed up Delta passenger walked behind an empty gate counter recently, grabbed the intercom, and began paging staff himself to get someone to come over and help him.
1: Yes, could we get anybody, the pilot, anybody, janitor, somebody that knows what's going on, please report to the Delta. Thank you.
0: I don't know. I thought it was pretty funny. It is 95Q, Decatur's country home. Hey, thanks for joining us.
2: This is RJ Crace with your stories now, brought to you by Brentlinger and Earl Funeral Homes. State lawmakers are debating what should be included in the fiscal year 2027 budget. Liberal Democrats are pushing for billions in new taxes on corporations and billionaires to increase funding for social services. Republicans are urging caution and warning against policies they say could hurt business growth and drive jobs out of Illinois. The governor has proposed a budget with limited tax increases. Meanwhile, new state revenue numbers remain strong, stronger than expected, giving lawmakers some added flexibility. The deadline is May 31st. New data shows the Decatur metro area saw higher unemployment and fewer jobs over the past year. According to IDES, Decatur's unemployment rate rose from 5.6% in March of 2025 to 6.6% this past March. Non-farm employment dropped by 800 jobs. The biggest losses came in manufacturing, construction, transportation, and professional business services. Government and private education and health services posted modest gains. More at now. Decatur.com.
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0: Welcome to Friday, everybody. Looking at a chance of late afternoon and evening showers, maybe some thunderstorms. High 66 today, 51 overnight tomorrow. Looks like partly to mostly sunny. Should be a nice day with a high near 77. And for your Mother's Day, partly sunny and a high near 65. 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

0: love you. You've done an awesome job with all five of us kids raising us. You always put us first. 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I love you with all my heart.
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0: 95Q, Decatur's country home on this Friday. Hey, how you doing? Appreciate you stopping by for a little bit. My name's Kevin. We're, before you know it, man, we're going to be in the weekend. It's Mother's Day weekend, and got a couple things for you. Speaking of mom, there's a new contest to find America's coolest soccer mom. The winner will get $1,000, a custom tumbler, a nugget dipping tray. All you got to do is submit a video making your case why you're a cool soccer mom. Or maybe if your mom is, you do it, you know, do it for her. And all you got to do is search America's Coolest Soccer Mom Contest. And then you'll get to the entry form and then you're good to go. I think you have till June 1st to get in on that. And there is a mom effect. A new study has found that more than two-thirds of American moms consider themselves to be the, well, household's full-time cleaning staff. 57% of moms say they do all the cooking. About half consider themselves a family guidance counselor, event planner, and, of course, chauffeur. And maybe that's why the study also found that without them, the typical American household would turn to chaos in less than a day. I can't argue with that. I think moms make the world go round. I'm telling you, happy Mother's Day from all of us. 95Q.
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0: Ah, the late, great Toby Keith, Willie Nelson. How you doing? 95Q, Decatur's country home. And, yeah, it's Friday. Yes, I'm feeling a little perky. It couldn't possibly be the jug of coffee the size of a water tank. That couldn't be it. I don't know. Maybe it's the new halter top I'm sporting today. It's denim. Yeah, you're welcome. Hey, this is pretty wild. Finals week at the University of Illinois got a little speed bump due to a global cyber attack. It struck the online learning service management system used by universities across the country. And late last night, the university in Champaign announced that all final exams and assignments, including papers, projects, all that stuff scheduled for today, Saturday, and Sunday are postponed. And I was kind of checking things out online, and a lot of these kids are doing their finals. They're out of their apartment. They're, you know, so I don't know what this means for a lot of folks. But, yeah, I guess not just this university here in Champaign, but a lot of them were affected by this. Looking for something fun to do. Tonight's the night, and this sounds like a really good thing to do with the kids. Because it's really for the kids, but the whole family's going to have fun. And if you go, just know it all goes to a local charity. It's the world-famous Harlem Wizards. And they're going to do some of their fun tricks with hoops and all that fun stuff. And it's going to be the Griswold Physical Ed Center. That's off Main Street here in Decatur, of course. 7 o'clock, the game starts, the tip-off, but doors open at 6. You can get there early and enjoy some fun. You can head over to harlemwizards.com. I know our very own Scott's going to be out there. We do think this is a service announcement. Wear sunglasses if Scott's wearing shorts. Just a little tip from your friends here at 95Q. But, yeah, go to harlemwizards.com. All kidding aside, it is a fundraiser, and it sounds like a good, fun time for you and your family. It is 95Q, Decatur's country home.
1: Well, good morning, folks. Once again, thanks a lot for joining us here on your Ag Check radio station on this Friday, May the 8th. And it is that time of the morning where we take a look at the overnight markets and look about why they do what they do in the overnight. Looking at the close yesterday, actually, we had a better close than what was anticipated. Corn and soybean futures did remain under pressure yesterday and into the overnight early trading. The tide turned shortly after the day session yesterday opened. It went lower. However, during the day, the Iran speculation, if you will, remained front and center as the trader confidence in the deal of a ceasefire or being done has appeared to waver in some of the other arbitrary deadline approaches that also brought a little bit of strength back into the market. Even though it was still a little bit lower by the end of the day, the weekly exports report continued to perform well for corn, but beans, not so pretty at all. The volatility is still there, although it's headlines and it's geopolitical. Nothing has really nothing to do with the basics of supply and demand for the most part, at least in the grains. Well, let's go ahead and take a look at the numbers from the Chicago Board of Trade as they continue to trade here on the overnight markets on a Friday morning. In doing so, we're seeing, well, the July contract of corn about a quarter of a cent lower at 467 and a quarter. And I might add that the volume through the overnight on this Friday overnight, early Thursday night and into early Friday morning, just very, very low, almost like non-existent. December corn is down a half a cent at 489. By the way, July corn is trading at 467 and a quarter, down a quarter of a cent. December down a half a cent at 489. January corn down a quarter of a cent at 502 and a half. July soybeans down a quarter of a cent, trading now at 1192 in the overnight. New crop November soybeans up one and a quarter at 1174 and three quarters. And January soybeans up one and a half at 1187. The new crop July wheat contract also hit some green, up a quarter of a cent at 612.5. Most of the traders was talking about the soybeans and the wheat was overdone yesterday, and they're kind of straightening the mess up now. The meal is down 30 cents a ton. Oil is about unchanged currently at 75.09 a pound, and the meal is trading down 30 cents a ton at 321 even. And look at the outside markets. The Dow Jones is up 132 points. And the dollar down 15 and a half. That's your look at your overnight here on your Ag Check radio station. 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
0: Well, good morning. Welcome to Friday. We're looking at not too bad of a day. We do have a chance of rain, though, coming in later. 51 and cloudy right now in downtown Decatur, but we do have a chance of some possible late afternoon and evening showers. Might even see a thunderstorm in there. High of 66 today, 51 overnight, but tomorrow looking dry, high 77, and Mother's Day partly sunny, 65. 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

0: 95 Q Decatur's Country Home, doing it Friday style with the lovely Ella Langley. Be her. How you doing? It's now time for our country cuts, where we focus on a 95 Q artist and see what's going on. Today, we're going to focus on Blake Shelton, because he right now is blaming his manager for missing Gwen Stefani's opening night at Las Vegas. Of course, Gwen, his wife. So this is what he had to say.
1: My wife came to town. She's here. I mean, she's not here. She's over there at the other venue. Kind of a books us on the exact same nights, every single night. I think my manager did that. He's here, isn't he? Sorry,
0: Narvo. Oh, man. Calling out his manager. Yeah, so they're both performing in Vegas, and it's kind of ironic. There's like three different nights. They're both performing the same exact night, and on both of their first nights, they couldn't be with each other. So I thought that was pretty funny. A couple of action verbs provided by Blake Shelton as well. So that's awesome. And since it is Mother's Day weekend, I had a chance to talk to some kids about moms and ask them a few questions. Take a listen. What's your favorite thing about your mommy?
2: When I get home from school, she hugs me and kisses me.
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8: 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Like 100.
0: What song does your mom sing like all of the time?
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0: What does your mom do that drives you crazy?
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0: Now, what's the best thing mom makes for dinner?
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0: What does your mom like to do on the weekend?
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0: appreciate them.
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2: Let's hit up the back road on this Friday, May 8th. How you doing? Good morning. Thanks for joining us here on 95Q. We got some more great country music for you coming up. A little Sam Hunt. Luke Bryan, some more. Get you going on this Friday. Hey, speaking of Friday, Mega Millions tonight, $215 million. You could buy your mom big old something. Saturday's Powerball, $47 million. Now, this has been going everywhere. You know, that cruise ship, health officials in five U.S. states are monitoring travelers who left that cruise ship before that hantavirus cases were confirmed. And Georgia and Texas each have two under observation, while Virginia and Arizona have one each. California has an unspecified number. None have shown symptoms, though, so that's a good sign. Three passengers, unfortunately, have passed away, two from the Netherlands and one from Germany. You know, I'm kind of a germaphobe, so, yeah, it's probably going to be a while before you put me on a cruise ship. Yeah. I'm not even going to touch a dinghy. You know what I'm saying? Hey, the Division I committees for both men's and women's basketball voted unanimously yesterday to expand both NCAA tournaments from 68 to 76 teams. And, of course, Mother's Day is this Sunday, and a survey found that nearly half of respondents, 48%, are willing to splurge on a gift for mom versus 38% on a gift for dad. And Angry Birds been inducted into the World Video Game Hall of Fame. And a shout-out, 34 students from Decatur Public Schools are celebrating a major academic milestone after graduating from Richland Community College with both their high school diplomas and associate degrees through the district's Prep Academy program. That is awesome. So a big shout out heading into the weekend. That's your back row buzz for this Friday, May 8th.
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4: Well, good morning. Welcome to Friday. A little bit of sun trying to peek out there this morning. It looks like we're at 52. We will see some clouds later today, and there's a chance of late afternoon and evening showers. High going to be 66 today, 51 overnight. Tomorrow, partly to mostly sunny, 77 your high, partly sunny on Mother's Day with a high near 65. 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

0: My mom is a wonderful mom because she works hard and she always cares for us and she's really kind and she's just the best mom in the world. Hi, I'd like to give a shout out to my mom for Mother's Day. 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She is always making us smile. She goes to work and always comes home happy to see us again. 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Happy Mother's Day, Mom. We love you so much.
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9: Good morning, and welcome to Friday. 95Q, Decatur's country home. We got a few stories from Nashville. Going to start out with a list of the best guitarists in country music. A recent article mentioned Keith Urban, Brad Paisley, as well as Vince Gill. Now, Vince Gill does a lot of stuff with the Eagles these days at the Sphere in Las Vegas, but I agree with all three of those. Morgan Wallen quietly paid, check this out. I need to slow down here because this is awesome. Morgan Wallen quietly paid for the funeral of a young fan who lost his battle to cancer last August. He met him 2 months prior and gave him the VIP treatment at his shows. You know, in the internet first culture of the world, it's all the salacious, crazy stuff that makes the headlines. It's the stuff that really means something that, you know, we need to mention. I thought that was incredible. Eric Church says his bar Chiefs in downtown Nashville is different than the rest because there's a focus on discovering new artists. He said, quote, "We put them on stage and we don't make them play other people's songs." I think that's pretty cool. And women online are sharing how the men in their life have been crushing hard on Ella Langley. They even have their own name, Ella's Fellas. Boy, that sounds like a podcast waiting to happen right there. And Kelly Clarkson's going to return as a coach on NBC's The Voice for season 30 this fall. It's kind of crazy, season 30. And performers at the American Music Awards will include Keith Urban, Riley Green, Hootie and the Blowfish, and more. The 2026 AMAs will air live from the MGM Grand Garden Arena in Las Vegas. Check it out on CBS, Paramount Plus as well, Monday, May 25th. And that is the Nitty Gritty from the Music City.
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12: This is RJ Crace with your stories now, brought to you by Brentlinger and Earl Funeral Homes. 34 Decatur public school students are celebrating a major academic milestone after graduating from Richland with a high school diploma and associate's degree through the district's Prep Academy program. The tuition-free dual enrollment program lets DPS students complete college coursework while finishing high school. The initiative began in 2021 with the first cohort graduating last year. District officials have announced 59 students have been accepted into the sixth cohort. A measure aimed at reducing the volume disparity between programming and ads on streaming platforms has passed the state Senate. The bill had bipartisan support, including from Senator Doris Turner. It would prohibit streaming services from airing commercials that are louder than the programs they interrupt. Turner says the goal is to improve the viewing experience and protect consumers from disruptive audio spikes. The bill now goes to the House. In other news, it's Friday. 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

0: 95Q. Hey, it's Decatur's country home. David Neal, and how are you? It is Friday. I was just talking to somebody outside the studio. It's like, wow, look at that sunshine. Let's enjoy it while it's here, because we do live in Illinois. We could see snow, a thunderstorm, wind could blow our hat off, and then back to sunshine all before noon. That's why the state flower is a Kleenex, folks. Welcome. How you doing? Well, my name's Kevin, by the way, and ever so often we like to check in with what I like to call weird news, some strange things happening around the world. And usually some strange things are happening in Florida. Two of our three stories today, no surprise at all, are from Florida. We have a Tennessee story as well. But a woman in Florida was upset at her neighbor's dogs for barking. Do you think she handled it rationally? That's right. She didn't. She went out in the front yard, got on all fours, and barked back. Yeah. And then she went over and slapped the owner, neighbor of the... Yeah, you can't do that. She was arrested for battery. I mean, everything was cool when she was on all fours barking, but man, don't get physical. Officers in Florida found a beer can in a woman's Happy Meal. In her vehicle during a DUI investigation, was pulled over, found it in there. The officer said, hey, have you ever seen this kind of Happy Meal? Well, heck yeah, the adult Happy Meal provided by the Grimace. One chicken nugget, a Schlitz, and shame. And a woman in Tennessee was involved in a police chase the beginning of the month, after her boyfriend stole a car. So she called 911, but only to try to get a reward for turning him in. The guy was arrested a few months ago, and she was just arrested for harboring a fugitive and hindering an arrest. So it didn't work out as planned there, lady. And that is your weird news. Decatur's country home, 95Q.
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3: Well, we do have a chance of late afternoon and evening showers, maybe some thunderstorms too. High going to be 66 today, low around 51 overnight. But tomorrow, it should dry up and Mother's Day looking pretty good. Partly to mostly sunny tomorrow, high near 77 for Mother's Day, partly sunny, high near 65. And your weather brought to you by Bob Ridings with over 1,000 vehicles to choose from in central Illinois.
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0: I thought I'd share some of my favorite mom quotes from you guys. Here we go. This first one's from @FanPyrie. She says, when I passed my classes, mom responded with WTF. She thought that meant, well, that's fantastic. This one's from @Sakshi305. She says, I asked my mom who she likes more between my brother and me. She said, I'm not crazy about either one of them.
1: Nice.
0: Be honest. Yeah. Real talk. This one's from @LenaNBabaker. She says, my mom once asked me to close the patio door because I was letting the Wi-Fi out. That's not how it works, Mom. Oh, this one's from @ClaptonKeys. She said, when I showed my mom a picture of my college crush, she said, yeah, that's not going to happen.
1: Oh, no.
0: Oh, yeah. This last one is from @PageRocks97. She says, mom told me to walk home after a party. I said, what if I get kidnapped? And she said, trust me, they'll bring you back.
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0: 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She makes sure that we've had what we need. And she's an amazing mother.
1: 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You're literally my best friend in the whole entire world. And I appreciate every little thing that you do for me. And I hope you have an amazing day because you deserve it. I love you and happy Mother's Day.
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4: Well, we do have a chance of late afternoon and evening showers, maybe some thunderstorms too. High going to be 66 today, low around 51 overnight. But tomorrow, it should dry up and Mother's Day looking pretty good. Partly to mostly sunny tomorrow, high near 77 for Mother's Day, partly sunny, high near 65. And your weather brought to you by Bob Ridings with over 1,000 vehicles to choose from in Central Illinois. 95.

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0: 95Q Decatur's country home with Mother's Day surveys for you. How about this? 67% of moms, 67% say their mom spends too much time worrying about everyone else. 33% worry that their moms don't spend enough time on self-care. 22% think they don't call their mom enough. And in a survey of 2,000 U.S. moms, 90% of moms say being a mother is the hardest and most rewarding thing they've ever done. 35% weren't expecting the feeling of isolation that can come from being a new mom. And 33% weren't expecting how hard it was to keep up healthy habits. You know what? Mother's Day Sunday, there's a mom in your life. I know it. It might not be your mother, but it's somebody that you know that's a mom. Be sure to wish them a very happy Mother's Day. And to all the moms out there, you're great. You kick butt. Both my boys, their mom, she's fantastic. They are upstanding young men because of their mother. So happy Mother's Day to my wife. Happy Mother's Day to all the moms out there. I hope you have a great weekend and a great Sunday. It's 95Q, Decatur's country home.
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3: 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ADM employees laced up their running shoes yesterday to support Girls on the Run of Central Illinois during the organization's second annual 5K fundraiser at Fairview Park. About 60 people participated in person, with others doing it virtually. Proceeds will go to scholarships and financial assistance so girls from all backgrounds can take part in the after-school program, which focuses on confidence, teamwork, leadership, and healthy living for girls in 3rd through 8th grade. Law enforcement officers, families, and supporters gathered at the state capitol this week to honor officers who died in the line of duty. The annual memorial ceremony recognized Crystal Rivera of the Chicago Police Department and Tim Jones of the Park Forest Police Department, along with 7 historic honorees and a canine officer. The event included a squad car procession, interfaith church service, and a ceremony at the police officer's memorial. There's much more on our website, nowdecatur.com.
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5: 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It is time for the market update here on your Ag Check radio station. Let's take a look at the numbers directly from the Chicago Board of Trade. July corn is down 1 1/4 at 466 and a quarter, a penny off of the low of the day. December new crop corn down 0.25 cents at 489 and a quarter. In light trade, I might add, today, January corn unchanged at 502 and 3/4. The July soybean contracts up 7 1/4 at 1199 and a half, a quarter of a cent off of the high of the day. November new crop soybeans up 9 at 1182 and a half, and January soybeans up 9 1/2 at 1195. New crop July wheat also in the green, up 1 1/4 at 613 and a half. The May meal is up $1.90 a ton at 323.20. June live cattle up 77 1/2 cents at 250.82. August live cattle down 7 1/2 at 239.82. June feeder cattle up 25 cents and now trading at 359.62. August feeder cattle in lighter trade up 35 cents at 366.55. June lean hogs up 22 1/2 cents at 99.60. July lean hogs following suit up 45 cents at 103.40. The Dow Jones up 105 points, trading at 49,805. The dollar is down 14 1/2 points. Crude oil now up 58 cents a barrel at $95.41. Gold is up $26.07 an ounce at $47.37. And the silver is up $1.89 an ounce at $81.60. That is your mid-morning look at the commodity markets here on your Ag Check radio station. 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

0: Decatur's Country Home 95Q. She's known as the Coffee Girl. If you found her on the interwebs years ago singing songs while she's making coffee, now she's got her own store from Illinois, Waterloo, Illinois, down by St. Louis. Her dad actually runs a store. You might run into him if you go down there and check out. It's a beautiful looking place. I got to check it out. Alexandra Kay is her name. Straight from the heart. The Coffee Girl is the name of the shop as well down there in Waterloo, Illinois. But coming up, we got Morgan Wallen, Darius Rucker, comeback song, song you still love to hear, and the latest from Zach Top, South of Sanity, sending out an SOS there. See what I'm saying?
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5: This is RJ Crace with your stories now, brought to you by Brentlinger and Earl Funeral Homes. 34 Decatur Public School students are celebrating a major academic milestone after graduating from Richland with a high school diploma and associate's degree through the district's Prep Academy program. The tuition-free dual enrollment program lets DPS students complete college coursework while finishing high school. The initiative began in 2021 with the first cohort graduating last year. District officials have announced 59 students have been accepted into the sixth cohort, a measure aimed at reducing the volume disparity between programming and ads on streaming platforms, has passed the state Senate. The bill had bipartisan support, including from Senator Doris Turner. It would prohibit streaming services from airing commercials that are louder than the programs they interrupt. Turner says the goal is to improve the viewing experience and protect consumers from disruptive audio spikes. The bill now goes to the House. In other news, it's Friday. 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
4: 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Cloudy. Occasional rain showers by the afternoon, though. High 66. Tonight, cloudy. And a low of 50. Now tomorrow, Saturday, partly cloudy, warming up to 77.

0: Decatur's Country Home, 95Q. Back to that traditional sound there. Of course, it's Sac Top, south of Sanity. You want to see some insanity tonight? It's me trying to play basketball at age 58, and I haven't picked up a ball in 4 years since the last time the Harlem Wizards played here for Upward Sports. It's a nice thing, a fundraiser for kids' events and leagues. But anyway, Griswold Center tonight on Milliken's campus. Doors open at 6, game at 7. Harlem Wizards, it's just like the Globetrotters, only actually more fun. These guys are down to earth, and they get out in the crowd. It's only $15, I think, to start to get in tonight. It's worth it. Come see me pass out. Maybe worse. I don't know. I hope not. I'm not planning on playing very long. So you got to get there tonight. Griswold Center, Harlem Wizards are playing here in town. It's great for the whole family. All the tricks and the fun, the slam dunks. And just hilarity. It's an amazing time. I couldn't believe how much fun I had 4 years ago. See you tonight. Be back. Megan Maroney, Kenny Chesney with Uncle Cracker When the Sun Goes Down, and Dylan Scott's latest that he took to the top of the charts. What he'll never have, but you'll have it next.
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3: Check the markets now on the RFD Radio Network. I'm Jim Taylor. Corn steady, beans higher, wheat slightly higher. July corn down a penny, 466.5. September corn down 3/4, 473.5. December new crop unchanged, 489.5. July beans up 6 3/4, 1199. August beans up 7 1/4, 1194. And November new crop 1182.25, up 8 3/4. July Chicago wheat 614.5, up 2 1/4. September KC wheat up 2.5, 681.25. July bean meal up 60 cents, 319.50. July bean oil up 23 cents, 74.38. Livestock trade, May feeders, 367.57, up $1.25. June live cattle up 97 cents, 251 even. May lean hogs down 27 cents, 91.22. Energy market, July Brent crude oil 101.19, up $1.13.
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13: 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Cloudy today. Could see some occasional showers by the afternoon, high 66. Cloudy tonight, low 50. And tomorrow, Saturday, warming up. That's more like it. Partly cloudy, high of 77.
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Those two just had a pop-up show in Nashville. Thomas Rhett did, and he brought up Jordan Davis for Ain't a Bad Life. How cool would that have been? Here's Kojo now, Decatur's Country Home 95.2.

0: Decatur's Country Home, 95Q, Chris Jansen, me, and a beer. And from that next, we need to go a different route and get a little spirituality. Is that good enough for you? Because coming up, I got Shaboozy and Jelly Roll. They won a Grammy with this song, Amen. And then we got Holy, H-O-L-Y, High on Loving You, from Florida Georgia Line when they were still together. And I'm telling you, within a year, maybe less, you're going to be seeing or hearing comeback for Florida Georgia Line, because they've been getting along again and popping up a show for Jason Aldean celebrating his number ones. It's going to happen. They both kind of need each other. It sells more tickets and everything, and everybody's more happy when they're together. So Florida Georgia Line, within a year, book it. Scott Chapman says so. Lauren Elena and Chase Matthew, All My Exes, also coming up next.
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2: This is RJ Crace with your stories now, brought to you by Brentlinger and Earl Funeral Homes. 34 Decatur Public School students are celebrating a major academic milestone after graduating from Richland with a high school diploma and associate's degree through the district's Prep Academy program. The tuition-free dual enrollment program lets DPS students complete college coursework while finishing high school. The initiative began in 2021 with the first cohort graduating last year. District officials have announced 59 students have been accepted into the sixth cohort. A measure aimed at reducing the volume disparity between programming and ads on streaming platforms has passed the state Senate. The bill had bipartisan support, including from Senator Doris Turner. It would prohibit streaming services from airing commercials that are louder than the programs they interrupt. Turner says the goal is to improve the viewing experience and protect consumers from disruptive audio spikes. The bill now goes to the House. In other news, it's Friday. 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
0: 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Clouds today, occasional rain showers maybe by the afternoon. High 66, cloudy tonight, low 50. Now, tomorrow, Saturday, looks real good. Partly cloudy, warming up to 77 degrees.

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Lauren, Elena, and Chase Matthew bringing in All My Exes. Oh, boy. Please, please, no. Decatur's Country Home, 95Q. Another.

0: 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Lauren Elena, Chase Matthew. If you follow any people on Facebook, you know, Country Stars, their official page, those two are it. They are hilarious. They're very kind people, and they're funny, and have a lot of good content on there, that's for sure. Lauren and Chase with All My Exes. We're going to go back in time a little bit. Back in 1945. No, I'm just kidding. We're going a couple years back. John Party, Night Shift. Song you still love to hear, early John Party. Post Malone, Blake Shelton, Pour Me a Drink. Okay. Yeah, I'm making a stiff one. Also, Low Cash, Wrong Hearts. On the way.
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13: 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Dealerships, cloudy today. We could see some rain by the afternoon. High 66, cloudy this evening, low 50. Tomorrow, Saturday, your weekend starts pretty good. 77 and partly cloudy.
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It's Friday. 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

Decatur's Country Home, 95Q, 90s High Noon Saloon, Garth Brooks, She's Every Woman. Now, I've been to like 18 of his concerts. I'm not even kidding. He does this thing usually called housekeeping towards the end of the show where songs that are not in the set list and people hold up signs and he says, oh, yeah, and he reads it. It's usually a heartfelt message from somebody. That one gets played a lot in housekeeping. He doesn't include it in the set list, but it's a very popular one. She's Every Woman. Coming up, it's a Joe D thing. I got Joe D Messina. I got Joe Diffie. And also a legacy song from a state that starts with an A. Figure that one out. We'll be right back. I'm the 90s High Noon Saloon.

0: This is R.J. Crace with your stories now, brought to you by Brentlinger and Earl Funeral Homes. 34 Decatur Public School students are celebrating a major academic milestone after graduating from Richland with a high school diploma and associate's degree through the district's Prep Academy program. The tuition-free dual enrollment program lets DPS students complete college coursework while finishing high school. The initiative began in 2021 with the first cohort graduating last year. District officials have announced 59 students have been accepted into the sixth cohort. A measure aimed at reducing the volume disparity between programming and ads on streaming platforms has passed the state Senate. The bill had bipartisan support, including from Senator Doris Turner. It would prohibit streaming services from airing commercials that are louder than the programs they interrupt. Turner says the goal is to improve the viewing experience and protect consumers from disruptive audio spikes. The bill now goes to the House. In other news, it's Friday. More on our website now, Decatur.com.
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10: 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Clouds to start today. Could see some rain by the afternoon. High 66. Cloudy tonight. Low 50. Now tomorrow, Saturday. Oh, man, it looks good. High 77. Partly cloudy sky.

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Decatur's Country Home, 95Q, 90s High Noon Saloon, Jody Messina, Alabama. They were here in Decatur at the Lincoln Theater. I was there as a teenager. I can't believe it. And I saw them in their heyday selling out the State Fair. But we're doing a legacy song from 1983 when we were 7 years old or 50 years old. Decatur's Country Home, 95Q, Alabama. The closer you get.

0: Oh, you got to be glad the mic's not on during the songs, because I sing my heart out to that song every time. Decatur's Country Home, 95Q, 90s High Noon Saloon. You're saying that's not from the 90s. Well, we do a legacy song every day. Goes over real well. I love doing it. 1983, of course, Alabama carried into the 90s, but they started in the 80s. And that closer you get, oh my gosh, that's a great song. Coming up, Reba with help from Vince Gill. The Heart Won't Lie. Colin Ray, I Can Still Feel You. And Marty Stewart, I love it how he says, touch me, turn me on. And the song title, Burn Me Down, coming up in the 90s High Noon Saloon. Email me, scottjabman@cimg.media. We'll get him on next week for you, since we're out of the time pretty much for the show today. But 90s High Noon Saloon rolls on. Hang with me.
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You know him as Shibweezy. His first song that introduced us to him, a bar song, getting a little tipsy.

0: Decatur's Country Home 95Q. Stephen Wilson Jr., he's been a boxer, kind of a scientist, working for Mars Company. Remember Dentist Sticks? Well, they're still out there for your dogs. I've used them when I've had dogs. He was one of the people that helped invent those. And now he's in country music later. Late 30s, I believe, is what he is. Oh, man. Getting popular on the radio. Stephen Wilson Jr. Coming up, Morgan Wallen's latest release, Don't We? Zach Brown Band with some guy named Alan Jackson? Yeah, As She's Walking Away, song you still love to hear. And Darlin', Hello. Chase Matthew, next. Scott, Being Silly. It's Friday, yeah. Woo.
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6: 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ADM employees laced up their running shoes yesterday to support Girls on the Run of Central Illinois during the organization's second annual 5K fundraiser at Fairview Park. About 60 people participated in person, with others doing it virtually. Proceeds will go to scholarships and financial assistance so girls from all backgrounds can take part in the after-school program, which focuses on confidence, teamwork, leadership, and healthy living for girls in 3rd through 8th grade. Law enforcement officers, families, and supporters gathered at the state capitol this week to honor officers who died in the line of duty. The annual memorial ceremony recognized Crystal Rivera of the Chicago Police Department and Tim Jones of the Park Forest Police Department, along with 7 historic honorees and a canine officer. The event included a squad car procession, interfaith church service, and a ceremony at the police officers' memorial. There's much more on our website, nowdecatur.com.
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0: Decatur's Country Home, 95Q. Morgan Wallen, don't we? Well, what do you got planned this weekend? Mine's exciting. Yard work. It's been so doggone windy. So many sticks and stuff in the and limbs in my backyard and front yard, and some remaining leaves from last year. And thankful to live in Forsyth where we can burn. I've got a nice little, you know, fire pit in the back and can burn, but not on these windy days, that's for sure. Well, Cade McNown, you remember him? He played for the Bears for a couple of years. Didn't do so well, but he played in the NFL and we didn't, right? Well, his nephew, Max McNown, is a country singer. His song Better Me For You is coming up. Jason Aldean, also Chris Jansen. Fix a drink. Yeah, it's Friday. Let's cut out early. Tell the boss.
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2: Hopefully, good afternoon to you folks on this Friday afternoon. Kind of an overcast day, wasn't it? On this Friday afternoon, May the 8th, it is time for the closing micro report brought to you by Champaign County Farm Bureau. Strong farms, strong voices, stronger communities. 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Let's take a look at the closing numbers from the Chicago Board of Trade. July corn closed the day higher, up 3 3/4 at 471 1/4. December corn up 4 at 493 1/2. And January corn up 4 1/4 at 507. July soybeans up 15 3/4 at 1208. New crop November soybeans up 16 cents and closed the day at 1189 1/2. January soybeans up 16 cents at 1201 1/2. July wheat up 6 3/4 at 619. The soybean meal is up $1.20 a ton at 322.50. Soybean oil closed the day up 17 cents a pound at 75.26. June live cattle down $1.15 at 248.90. August live cattle down $1.67 at 238.30. June feeder cattle down $2.65, closing the day at 356.72. August now getting a lot of attention. August feeder cattle down $1.95 at 364.22 at the close of the day. June lean hogs closed the gate down 75 cents at 98.62. July lean hogs up 25 cents, closed the day and the week out at 103.20. Continues to trade this afternoon. The Dow Jones is up 27 points at 49,728. The dollar is down 19.5 points. Crude oil up 53 cents a barrel at 95.34. Gold is up $25 an ounce. Silver up $1.04 an ounce. This closing market report brought to you by Champaign County Farm Bureau.
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9: 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Cloudy today. Maybe some rain by the afternoon. High 66. Cloudy this evening. Low 50. Tomorrow, Saturday. I'm loving this one. Partly cloudy and 77 tomorrow.
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0: Decatur's Country Home 95Q. Still filling up stadiums on his tour. Luke Combs is one of the few out there that can do it. Very humble guy, too, if you follow him at all. This says he still goes to the grocery store by himself. No entourage or anything. And so when I need food, I got to get it. Just to put my pants on one leg at a time, just like everybody else. Coming up, Morgan Wallen. He's filling up stadiums, too. I'm the problem. John Party. It's my true story. I'm a heartache on the dance floor because I can't dance. We've covered that many, many times. If you want people to leave your party, get me dancing. Ashley Cook, the hell you are.
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5: 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ADM employees laced up their running shoes yesterday to support Girls on the Run of Central Illinois during the organization's second annual 5K fundraiser at Fairview Park. About 60 people participated in person, with others doing it virtually. Proceeds will go to scholarships and financial assistance so girls from all backgrounds can take part in the after-school program, which focuses on confidence, teamwork, leadership, and healthy living for girls in 3rd through 8th grade. Law enforcement officers, families, and supporters gathered at the state capitol this week to honor officers who died in the line of duty. The annual memorial ceremony recognized Crystal Rivera of the Chicago Police Department and Tim Jones of the Park Forest Police Department, along with 7 historic honorees and a canine officer. The event included a squad car procession, interfaith church service, and a ceremony at the police officers' memorial. There's much more on our website, nowdecatur.com.
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3: 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Clouds now, but occasional rain maybe by the afternoon, high 66. Tonight, cloudy, low 50. Tomorrow, Saturday, oh yeah, partly cloudy, warming up to 77.

0: Decatur's Country Home, 95Q, the 7734 you are. Remember that trick with the calculator? Well, you can do it on your phone calculator, too. Type it and then turn it upside down. It spells, yeah, H-E double hockey sticks. See? Oh, boy, things we did as a kid. Coming up, Toby Keith, his big song where he raps a little bit. I want to talk about me. Ty Myers, Ends of the Earth, and Kane Brown's latest, Woman, when we come right back.
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Rest in peace, Big Dog Daddy. Toby Keith, want to talk about me to Ty Myers. This ends of the earth. From the side.

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10: 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Cloudy skies will turn into maybe rain showers by the afternoon, high 66. Cloudy tonight, low 50. Tomorrow, Saturday, looking good. Partly cloudy and up to 77.
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95.5 Q. Good afternoon. Happy Friday, friend. It's Trish with the Afternoon Drive. Hanging with you until 7. Megan Maroney on the way. We'll talk about that weather. A great weekend forecast ahead. And there's a lot going on in the community. We'll talk about that.

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0: Leading the pack in nominations at the upcoming ACMs, that's Megan Maroney. She's nominated for 9 awards, followed by Miss Miranda Lambert with 8, and she's on the way. Hey, how are you? It's Trish here with Decatur's Country Home, 95Q. 64 in downtown. Showers are supposed to be off and on continuing throughout the evening. Going to be cloudy overnight tonight, though. 51 for the low. Our Saturday, a sun and cloud mix with a high near 80. And it's going to be absolutely perfect for all the different events happening throughout Q Country over the weekend. There is a lot going on. There's a community play date tomorrow at Fletcher Park, perfect for the kids to get out to. Lots of different area rummage sales. I know Oriana's got their garage sales going on. And then downtown Argenta, farming in the 50s, an antique tractor show, which is a lot of fun. I live just right by there, so I get to see it go right on past my house, and I love, love, love watching all of it. So hopefully you find something to do, one of those things or something completely different, and maybe I'll see out there this weekend. All right, Zach Top on the way for you, plus a look at the forecast. It's coming up too.
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2: This is RJ Crace with your stories now, brought to you by Brentlinger and Earl Funeral Homes. 34 Decatur Public School students are celebrating a major academic milestone after graduating from Richland with a high school diploma and associate's degree through the district's Prep Academy program. The tuition-free dual enrollment program lets DPS students complete college coursework while finishing high school. The initiative began in 2021 with the first cohort graduating last year. District officials have announced 59 students have been accepted into the sixth cohort. A measure aimed at reducing the volume disparity between programming and ads on streaming platforms has passed the state Senate. The bill had bipartisan support, including from Senator Doris Turner. It would prohibit streaming services from airing commercials that are louder than the programs they interrupt. Turner says the goal is to improve the viewing experience and protect consumers from disruptive audio spikes. The bill now goes to the House. In other news, it's Friday. 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

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Parmalee on the way for you. And a guy with 4 nominations at the upcoming ACMs and a voice I just love. Cody Johnson on the way after Zach Topp.

0: Decatur's Country Home 95Q. Happy Friday to you, friend. Ooh, it feels good, doesn't it? I don't care if there's a little bit of rain out there here and there. It's fine because this weekend, it's going to be nice. And there's so much happening throughout the whole area. I'm here for it. Looks like weather is going to be near 80 tomorrow and then 67 or so on Mother's Day. And I was checking through socials. There's a lot happening throughout the area on Mother's Day, anywhere from Mother's Day brunches happening to different sales and events and a lot of different churches having Mother's Day celebrations as well. So hopefully you have the ability to get with your mom or you are the mom and just celebrate the day and really enjoy it. And don't forget you can take us with you too, because, you know, it's all better with music. 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

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Today, we're going in a whole new direction, and we're talking about the weird stuff. After.

0: 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I didn't know that it would take it this hard. But damn, it's hard. And those songs you still love to hear. Small town to keep staying small. Here's the old trucks, young love, and Saturday night. 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
13: 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Cloudy overnight tonight, a low of 51 degrees, and then over Saturday, a beautiful sun and cloud mix expected with a high of 79. Small chance for showers Saturday night with a low of 53. And then Mother's Day, a sun and cloud mix with a high of 67. A look ahead to next week, 60s and 70s, 80s by the weekend.
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1: It's John Party on Decatur's Country Home 95Q. Oh, see, he takes his boots off. Me, I take my pants off. How are you? It's Trish with the afternoon drive. Yes, I have my pants on right now, but it's when I get home that the pants got to come off. That's a no pants zone. That's my weird thing. How are you? So yesterday, our debate was about whether or not it's a turnoff or a red flag when guys play video games. Today, I want to know what your weird thing is whenever you get home and you're all alone. I was talking with my friend here yesterday. We were sitting in the studio next to this, and she said that whenever she gets home and she's listening to music or the radio, whatever, she has full-blown performances. And not just a little sing-along, but literally she's got a microphone that she has that she keeps in nearby so she can grab it, and has full-blown performances. One of the other coworkers here said that whenever they're at home, they're in full bed rot, and they disassociate with everything completely. What is it for you? Head over to Facebook. If you haven't clicked like on our page yet, search for 95Q and then click like so you can follow us, and then just go down and answer. I want to hear what your weird is.
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6: 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State lawmakers are debating what should be included in the fiscal year 2027 budget. Liberal Democrats are pushing for billions in new taxes on corporations and billionaires to increase funding for social services. Republicans are urging caution and warning against policies they say could hurt business growth and drive jobs out of Illinois. The governor has proposed a budget with limited tax increases. Meanwhile, new state revenue numbers remain stronger than expected, giving lawmakers some added flexibility. The deadline is May 31st. New data shows the Decatur metro area saw higher unemployment and fewer jobs over the past year. According to IDES, Decatur's unemployment rate rose from 5.6% in March of 2025 to 6.6% this past March. Non-farm employment dropped by 800 jobs. The biggest losses came in manufacturing, construction, transportation, and professional business services. Government and private education and health services posted modest gains. More at nowdecatur.com.
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1: 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Cloudy overnight tonight with a low of 51. A sun and cloud mix expected for our Saturday, a high near 80. Maybe some showers overnight Saturday night with a low about 53. Our Mother's Day, a nice sun and cloud mix expected with a high near 67 and then a low of 42.

What's your weird when you're at home? For me, it's a no pants zone. Amy just called. She said when she's at home, she has full blown conversations with her dog, like answers and everything. They even get in arguments sometimes. What's yours?

0: Decatur's Country Home 95Q. Good afternoon. It's Trish, 62 in downtown right now. Weather looking great for all of the events happening throughout Q Country this weekend, especially for Mother's Day. So hopefully you've got some good plans to get out there and do something fun. Now, the weirdness. That's what we're talking about. Head on over to Facebook and chime in. What's your weird when you're at home? Or maybe you let your weird fly anywhere. I don't know. I mean, my weird is not wearing pants while I'm at home. So I don't think I could let that just fly anywhere. I could try it, but then I might have to figure out how to do the show from jail. I don't know. So yeah, head over to Facebook and let us know what is your weird thing you do when you're all alone at home. Ebony, she chimed in and said when she's at home, she likes to shout obscenities because she cannot have any cursing. That's not allowed at all at her workplace, which is kind of like mine. So whenever she gets home, she takes a moment and just screams them all out at once to get it out of her system.
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you towards that drive home. 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It's Trish with the Afternoon Drive. 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
11: 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A sun and cloud mix for our Saturday with a high near 80. Small chance for showers Saturday night with a low of 53. Our Mother's Day, a sun and cloud mix with a high of 67. Looking ahead to that week next week, 60s and 70s, 80s by the weekend.
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Happy Friday, 61 in downtown right now. Low Cash and Old Dominion on the way after this dude gonna be here at the Devon in July. It's Jordan Davis.

0: Decatur's Country Home, 95Q. It's Trish with the Afternoon Drive, hanging with you till 7. Alexandra Kay and Old Dominion on the way. We'll take a look at that forecast coming up as well. Looks like we've got a great Mother's Day weekend ahead. You know, we're just 2 weeks away now from Memorial Day weekend, and I was looking through the birthdays for today. Certainly, I'm not the only one here that grew up watching Little House on the Prairie, right? You know, this is going to blow your mind. Half Pint, she's 62 today. No way!
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2: 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ADM employees laced up their running shoes yesterday to support Girls on the Run of Central Illinois during the organization's second annual 5K fundraiser at Fairview Park. About 60 people participated in person, with others doing it virtually. Proceeds will go to scholarships and financial assistance so girls from all backgrounds can take part in the after-school program, which focuses on confidence, teamwork, leadership, and healthy living for girls in 3rd through 8th grade. Law enforcement officers, families, and supporters gathered at the state capitol this week to honor officers who died in the line of duty. The annual memorial ceremony recognized Crystal Rivera of the Chicago Police Department and Tim Jones of the Park Forest Police Department, along with 7 historic honorees and a canine officer. The event included a squad car procession, interfaith church service, and a ceremony at the police officers' memorial. There's much more on our website, nowdecatur.com.
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15: 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Cloudy skies overnight tonight with a low of 51. Our Saturday looking gorgeous. A sun and cloud mix with a high near 80 and a small chance for showers overnight Saturday night with a low of 53. Our Mother's Day, a sun and cloud mix with a high of 67.

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Mattress with the Afternoon Drive. What's your weird thing you do when you're home alone? Head on over to Facebook and let us know. Somebody said they have not changed their channel in months. They've watched the same show on repeat over and over and over. Oh, wait. Maybe that was me.

0: 61 in downtown Decatur. That was Alexandra Kay, Maddie and Tay, and Parmalee on the way for you. It's Trish here with you for a little bit longer till 7 tonight. You know, I love all the hacks that people come up with these days. Things that just kind of blow your mind and make you wonder, why didn't I ever think of that myself? And then there's others that you watch, you know, like on social media, and you're like, why did I waste my 10 seconds watching that? Because it was absolutely nothing. So I'm going to waste your 10 seconds right now by telling you that if you don't like when your toast gets soggy after you toast it, because you lay it down and then the heat kind of lays in there and makes it a little soggy, I guess that's a thing. If you don't like that, the new hack for that is stand each piece of toast up and kind of tilt them on each other like a little tent. Then they don't, that steam from them being hot afterwards doesn't make them a little soggy. There you go. Wasted 10 seconds for you.
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We'll talk about the forecast coming up here in just a little bit. Luke Combs is on the way for you as well. It's

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0: 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Speaking of comfort needs, it's going to be a wonderful weekend. Cloudy overnight tonight with a low of 51. A sun and cloud mix expected for our Saturday. A high near 80. And a small chance for showers overnight Saturday night with a low of 53. Mother's Day, a beautiful sun and cloud mix. A high of 67. Look ahead to next week. 60s and 70s. 80s by the weekend.

0: It's Morgan Wallen on Decatur's Country Home, 95Q. I was reading a story earlier where a young fan of his had come to a show last year, and he gave him the VIP treatment. He was sick, you know, and he got him limo transportation, just really gave him the full VIP treatment. Well, that child has since passed away, and Morgan stepped up and paid for his funeral and everything. Well, I think that says a lot about that young man. All right, on the way for you, Blake Shelton and Josh Ross, and you can always text in your requests if you'd like to, 217-423-9595.
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3: 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I mean, I could talk about it all day, but honestly, it might be better to hear it from the people who love it the most. 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

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It's just about time for me to head on out of here. Thought I'd leave you with my first favorite from Blake Shelton. It's Red. Love you. Love you now. Have a good night.

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